Brandon Patrick George playing the flute and playing that extraordinary flute solo written in the late 1700s by Carl Philipp Emanuel Bach. That's the opening movement from a flute sonata in A minor. Brandon Patrick George is a member of the Yamani Winds. They're on the way in concert later in the hour. From APM, American Public Media, this is Performance Today. I'm Melissa Owsley, filling in for Valerie Kaler. Paquito de Rivera, the great jazz clarinetist, saxophonist, and composer from Cuba, has been making music for 7 decades now. And along the way, he's made lots of friends. In 1962, de Rivera met a pianist named Chucho Valdez at a local club in South Havana. They quickly became musical partners and helped shape jazz in Cuba. The two stopped playing together in 1980 when De Rivera left Cuba for the United States. But in 2023, they reunited at last to record an album called I Missed You Too. The title track contains a glorious improvised clarinet solo from Paquito De Rivera.

De Rivera didn't write down what he played, of course, but a music magazine transcribed that solo, note for note, so that others could play it. And when he was asked to write a piece for Imani Wins, he used that transcribed solo as the melody. In the new setting, all of the musicians get a taste of that delicious solo line. Let's head to Boston, Massachusetts for this concert with Imani Wins playing A Little Cuban Waltz by Paquito de Rivera.

A Little Cuban Waltz. Paquito de Rivera wrote that for Imani Wynn's in 2023. And what a great piece to highlight Imani Wynn's newest member, oboist Mekhi Gladden. They joined the ensemble last summer. Gladden is 26 years old, which means Imani Wynn's was founded a few years before they were even born. Mekhi Gladden says they saw what Imani Wynn's was about for years before they became the oboist. They told Chamber Music America, quote, "To me, they did every facet of what it means to build a legacy through music. As someone who is in this for the good of the community, that's really special." Looking forward to hearing Mekhi Gladden in concert with Imani Wynn's for many years to come. In a moment, And a River Runs Through It. 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

I'm Melissa Owsley, in for Valerie Kaler today. Maybe you saw the 2002 movie The Pianist. It's a film based on real-life events in Warsaw during the Second World War. Great movie with a great soundtrack. 10 pieces for solo piano by Frédéric Chopin, and one by contemporary Polish composer Wojciech Kilar.

A somber piece called Moving to the Ghetto, October 31, 1940, by Polish composer Wojciech Kilar. Music for the 2002 movie The Pianist. Wojciech Kilar died in 2013. His obituaries focused on his music for the movies. He wrote for films like The Pianist, Francis Ford Coppola's Dracula, and Jane Campion's Portrait of a Lady. Kilar also wrote concert music. Let's hear a piece inspired by a river called the Orava, which runs between Poland and Slovakia. From a concert in Ljubljana, Slovenia, conductor Leo Kukman leads the RTV Slovenia Symphony Orchestra.

Polish composer Wojciech Kilar wrote that music in 1986, a piece called Orava, named after the Orava River, which runs between Poland and Slovakia. About that music, he said, quote, "Orava is the only piece in which I wouldn't change a single note. I achieved what I strive for, to be the best possible me." We heard the best possible Wojciech Kilar from a concert in Ljubljana, Slovenia. Conductor Leo Kukman led the RTV Slovenia Symphony Orchestra.

I'm Melissa Owsley, your PT host for the day. The piece we're going to hear next has got me thinking about retirement and unretirement. Basketball superstar Michael Jordan retired in 1993 after winning three championships. Then he returned in 1995, won three more titles, retired again in 99, and came back again. Cher's quote-unquote farewell tour from the early 2000s was not a farewell tour after all. She came back for more tours and an extended Las Vegas residency. When Richard Nixon lost the California governor's race, he said he was done. You won't have Nixon to kick around anymore. But 6 years later, he was elected president. And then there's Johannes Brahms. In 1890, he made a very public declaration that he was retiring, not going to write anymore. But then he went to a concert and heard a sound that just knocked his socks off. Clarinetist Richard Mühlfeld played so beautifully that Brahms just couldn't help himself. He had to come out of retirement, had to write for clarinet for this glorious performer. Brahms wrote four major clarinet works in this post-retirement era, two sonatas, a quintet, and the trio we're going to hear. Clarinetist David Schifrin, cellist Jonathan Swenson, and pianist Shai Wozner gave this performance at Music at Menlo, the clarinet trio in A minor by Johannes Brahms.

Near the end of his life, Johannes Brahms thought he had nothing left to say as a composer. But hearing the clarinet in the hands of a true artist made him realize he'd been mistaken. He had plenty to say. The trio we just heard for clarinet, piano, and cello was one of four clarinet masterpieces written by Brahms after he took himself out of retirement. That performance from Music at Menlo featured Menlo faculty veterans, clarinetist David Schifrin and pianist Shai Wozner, alongside emerging young artist Jonathan Swenson.

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2: 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Raymond Jones bringing you those classics till the midnight hour. Peter Vandegraaff, your host overnight. Let's kick things off with music of Beethoven's contemporary and friend Anton Reicha, his Wind Quintet No. 2 in E-flat from his Opus 88 collection, a performance here with the Albert Schweitzer Quintet.

The Albert Schweitzer Quintet opening our Monday Night Classics with Anton Reicha's Wind Quintet No. 2 in E-flat. And from Reicha to friend and contemporary Beethoven, Beethoven's Symphony No. 4 in B-flat with Roy Goodman and the Hanover Band.

Fine performance there of the Beethoven Symphony No. 4 in B-flat with the Hanover Band under Roy Goodman on this Monday night on 90.3 WHRO-FM Digital Norfolk, 89.9 WHRJ Digital Gloucester Courthouse, 98.3 WHRF Digital Belthaven. 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Let's take us to music of Mozart, Piano Concerto No. 22 in E-flat, Kerschel 482, with the great Russian pianist Sviatoslav Richter and the Philharmonia Orchestra, led by Riccardo Muti.

That was Vyacheslav Richter at the keyboard and Ricardo Muti leading the Philharmonia Orchestra in the Mozart Piano Concerto No. 22 in E-flat, Kerschel 482. On a Monday night here on WHRO-FM, Raymond Jones bringing you the classics till midnight, Peter Vandegraaff taking over duties at the midnight hour. From Johann Friedrich Fasch comes an overture, sometimes called Suite in D minor, members of Capella Savaria, conducted by Mary Terry Smith.

Mary Terry Smith leading her ensemble, Capella Savaria, in that overture, or sometimes called Suite in D minor, of Johann Friedrich Fasch. 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Monday night in the summertime, and some summer music from Antonio Vivaldi, Summer from his Four Seasons, in a recording with violinist Yannette Campbell Sikatis, and the Ontario Pops out of Canada, Carlos Bastidas conducting.

A bit of Vivaldi from Canada, Summer from his Four Seasons, Yanet Campbell-Sikadis, our violinist, and Carlos Bastidas leading the Ontario Pops Orchestra, here on WHRO-FM, where that quartet with the novel name Revolutionary Drawing Room plays for us Luigi Boccherini's String Quartet in B-flat, Opus 58, number 3.

Music of Luigi Boccherini for this Monday night, the Boccherini String Quartet in B-flat, Opus 58, number 3, a recording there with Revolutionary Drawing Room. And from Antonin Dvorak comes the Golden Spinning Wheel with the Bavarian Radio Symphony, led by Raphael Kubelik.

Raphael Kubelik at the helm of the Bavarian Radio Symphony for Antonín Dvořák's The Golden Spinning Wheel. And we'll wrap up the program tonight with a little mazurka from Polish composer Karol Szymanowski, his mazurka, Opus 50, number 14.

Martin Jones at the keyboard for that mazurka, Opus 50, number 14 of Karl Szymanowski. Closing out classics on a Monday night on 90.3. WHRO-FM Digital Norfolk, 89.9. 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WHRF Digital Belhaven. Raymond Jones here, glad to have you along. Join me tomorrow night at 9. I'll have 3 hours of music for you. For our evening classics. And Peter Vandegraaff taking us overnight thanks to your outstanding member support.

In just a few minutes, I'll have for you a suite from Der Rosenkavalier, an opera by Richard Strauss. And later on, music by composers born in Italy, but successfully employed in Spain for much of their career. Right now, by Fanny Mendelssohn, this is March from her collection of piano pieces called The Year.

count is Jennifer Ely and March from The Year by Fanny Mendelssohn. Peter Van de Graaff is my name, and I'm delighted to bring you the suite from one of the beloved operas of Richard Strauss called Der Rosenkavalier. Here's Naomi Järvi leading the Scottish National Orchestra.

Niemijärvi and the Scottish National Orchestra, Suite from Der Rosenkavalier, the opera by Richard Strauss. One of the many songs of Strauss here, How Shall We Keep It Secret, is the translation of the title.

Brendan Gunnell, tenor, and Malcolm Martineau, piano. One of the many songs by Richard Strauss from his Opus 19 set. Now a couple of composers who were born in Italy, but employed successfully for the royal family in Spain. Let's begin with Domenico Scarlatti. And this is a very fun piece. It's called The Cat's Fugue, a sonata. It sounds like, and apparently was inspired by, Domenico Scarlatti's cat walking up and down the keyboard. As you'll hear, Julian Perkins plays it.

I'm not sure if it is because the composer actually heard the melody played by his cat on his harpsichord, or whether it simply suggested that to the composer or someone else. But anyway, that's known as the Cat's Fugue Sonata, Sonata in G minor, Kirkpatrick 30, by Domenico Scarlatti. Julian Perkins played it, Scarlatti famously, although Roman-born, was based in Spain. If you go to the Royal Palace in Madrid, his residence still stands just a few blocks away. Another composer from Italy, in this case from Lucca, Italy, who also went to Spain successfully as composer for the royal family, was Luigi Boccherini. He was a cellist, and most of his music is for his instrument in the sense of chamber music. But here is one of the symphonies of Luigi Boccherini, Symphony in C. It's performed by Cantilena, conducted by Adrian Shepherd.

That music by a contemporary of Haydn and Mozart, and a great cellist of his day as well, the Italian-born, Spanish-based composer Luigi Boccherini. Symphony in C, Opus 12, Number 3, performed by Cantalina, and that ensemble conducted there by Adrian Shepherd. Joseph Moog performs on the piano this by the Italian-born, Spanish-based Domenico Scarlatti, a keyboard sonata, Kirkpatrick 70.

0: Music composed for the harpsichord by Domenico Scarlatti, a sonata in B-flat. But of course played on a modern piano by Joseph Moog.
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0: The Final Dance by Manuel de Falla from The Three-Cornered Hat.

Ricardo Muti, Philadelphia Orchestra, the final dance, the Jota, from the Three-Cornered Hat of Manuel de Falla. Glad to have you along. Peter Van de Graaff here with this piano trio by the English-born, later American composer and violist, Rebecca Clark. It's played by the Lincoln Trio.

That was the Lincoln Trio performing the only piano trio by the English-born composer Rebecca Clarke. This is by English composer from the Baroque era, James Nares, a prelude to his harpsichord suite number 1.

Julian Perkins performed that prelude for harpsichord by the quite forgotten English composer, James Nares. Spanish-inspired music by two non-Spanish composers here. This is by a member of British royalty, a rather eccentric gentleman by all accounts, Gerald Tyrwhitt, who's went by the name of Lord Berners. We'll hear his Spanish fantasy, Fantasy Español, with Barry Wordsworth conducting the Royal Liverpool Philharmonic.

Barry Wordsworth leading the Royal Liverpool Philharmonic in the Fantaisie Espagnole, a French title given to a Spanish-inspired piece, it means Spanish fantasy, but by a British composer, Lord Berners, whose birth name was Gerald Tyrwhitt. Some more Spanish-inspired music by a non-Spanish composer, by Franz Liszt. This is inspired by a famous Spanish melody. You'll probably recognize it. It, too, is given a French title, Rhapsodie Espagnole, Spanish Rhapsody. Joshua Pierce, piano, Moscow State Philharmonic, conductor Paul Freeman.

based on a melody which is used by many composers as the basis for a set of variations. An anonymous composition called La Folia de España, literally the Madness of Spain, and called here the Rhapsody Español, the Spanish Rhapsody. It's music of Franz Liszt, and it was played by Joshua Pierce with the Moscow State Philharmonic, Paul Freeman, the conductor. Quite a different piece here. It's not by Liszt, but it is harmonized by Liszt, who became very devout late in life, and he took many melodies from Gregorian chant tradition of the Catholic Church and harmonized these melodies. Here is one such piece as recorded by Leslie Howard.

0: some Gregorian chant harmonized by Franz Liszt and played by Leslie Howard.
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0: One of the great string quartet masterpieces of the 20th century awaiting you in what I think is a wonderful performance as well, the String Quartet No. 4 by Dmitri Shostakovich. We have some Bach in a few minutes. I'm Peter Van de Graaff, by the way. Let's first hear Bach and Shostakovich together in a sense, because Shostakovich was inspired by the Bach well-tempered clavier preludes and fugues to write his own set of preludes and fugues in all the major and minor keys. And here's the number 17, played by Vladimir Ashkenazy.

Vladimir Ashkenazy playing that music of Shostakovich, but very Bach-inspired, Prelude and Fugue No. 17 from the 24 of Shostakovich. We'll get to the Shostakovich String Quartet No. 4 in a little bit. Here is the Orchestral Suite No. 3 by Johann Sebastian Bach. It's with the Academy of Ancient Music and conductor Richard Egar.

The Academy of Ancient Music, Richard Egar conducting, and the Orchestral Suite No. 3 by Bach. This inspired by Bach, but by Dmitri Shostakovich. They seem like such very different composers, and of course they are. But nonetheless, Shostakovich did take great interest in music of the Baroque era. Here is the Prelude in A from the 24 Preludes and Fugues in all the major and minor keys by Dmitri Shostakovich. It's played by Vladimir Ashkenazy.

pianist Vladimir Ashkenazy, and the Prelude in A Major from the Preludes and Fugues Opus 87 by Dmitri Shostakovich. We hear now one of the great string quartets of the 20th century, and I say that collectively because Dmitri Shostakovich wrote 15 quartets, regarded as some of the greatest from that century. He reserved, as did many composers, his most personal and deeply felt utterances for the medium of not only string quartet, but chamber music in general. And this is the string quartet number 4 in D major, dating from 1949. The first 11 quartets are generally classically oriented. It is in the last 4 quartets that he became very, very personal and took some real chances when it came to confronting the Soviet regime. But here's one of the earlier ones. It's more classically oriented. The performance is by the Danel Quartet from what I think is a wonderful set of recordings of all the Dmitri Shostakovich quartets. And here's the number 4.

of the 15 string quartets by Dmitri Shostakovich. We heard the string quartet number 4 in D major, music dating from 1949. That recording by the Donnell String Quartet, there's been a lot of quartets that have recorded all of them. I think this is one of the great sets, really, of the Shostakovich quartets. After all that quartet music, let's hear something for Winds, the New York Kammermusiker, and this dance called An Almain by John Jenkins.

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1: Mark O'Connor, violinist and composer, with Yo-Yo Ma cello and Edgar Meyer double bass, the Appalachia Waltz.

Mark O'Connor and Friends with his own Appalachia Waltz. What a pleasure it is to be with you. Peter Van de Graaff is my name, and I say that because I'm going to play for you one of my favorite violin concertos. It is the number 3 by Camille Saint-Saëns. Here is Andrew Wan Violin with the Montreal Symphony conducted by Kent Nagano.

Andrew Wan Violin, Montreal Symphony, Kent Nagano conducting, and the Violin Concerto No. 3 by French composer Camille Saint-Saëns. Here is a song by Saint-Saëns' sometime rival, Jules Massenet, called Le Printemps Visite la Terre, Springtime Visits the Earth.

Bernard Krausen singing that song Springtime Visits the Earth by Massenet. Spring is our focus here. This is from The American Seasons by violinist composer Mark O'Connor, who solos here with Scott Yu conducting the Metamorphosen Chamber Orchestra. And this is Spring from that work.

taking its inspiration from Vivaldi's The Four Seasons. That was from the American Seasons Violin Concertos by American composer and violinist Mark O'Connor. He was also the violinist in that recording, something of a fiddle player as well, as you heard. And the Metamorphosen Chamber Orchestra accompanied. Scott Yu was the conductor. More music for violin, more music inspired by spring, and more music by an American composer. Her name is Emmalou Deemer, taught for many years at UC Santa Barbara, and she lived from 1927 to 2024. She wrote this piece for violin and piano called Before Spring, and it's played by Laura Kobayashi, violin, and pianist Susan Keith Gray.

American composer Emma Lou Diemer. Born in Missouri and lived a lot of her life in California, teaching at UC Santa Barbara for many years, and writing in rather eclectic styles, depending on what piece she was composing at the time. That's called Before Spring, and it was recorded by violinist Laura Kobayashi and Susan Keith Gray at the piano, from recordings of lots of American female composers on the Albany label. This is Hesperian 21 and Jordi Savall conducting, or involved with the recording anyway, not a big ensemble to conduct here, in this anonymous 16th century dance from England.

0: Interesting title to that piece. It's called Allemande, which is French for German, but it's actually an English composition. Anonymous 16th century English Allemande. Members of Hesperian 21 and Jordi Savall, the founder of the group involved in that recording as well.
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0: We're going to spend a few minutes here exploring the music of Antonio Vivaldi. Now, when we think of Vivaldi, we often think of the concertos, of which he wrote hundreds and hundreds. We're not going to hear a concerto, but rather a couple of sonatas, one for cello, one for oboe. But right now we have an overture to an opera. Vivaldi was very prolific at writing operas as well, and at a very, very high level. There's more and more recordings and performances of these operas all the time. Here is the overture to one called L'Incoronazione di Dario, Darius in Coronation, or Coronation. This is the group called Modo Antiquo, period instrument group led by Federico Maria Sardelli.

The overture to an opera called The Coronation of Darius, L'Incoronazione di Dario by Antonio Vivaldi. Modo Antico, conducted by Federico Maria Sardelli. Vivaldi's sonatas here for you. Peter Van de Graaff is my name, by the way, and I'm going to share with you later on one of the Schubert symphonies. But right now, a couple of sonatas by Antonio Vivaldi. We have members of the Chicago Baroque Ensemble right now with this cello sonata in B-flat.

A cello sonata by Antonio Vivaldi. Cello sonata in B-flat, Riam Catalog 45 there. Performed by members of the Chicago Baroque Ensemble. From a cello sonata to an oboe sonata now. This is the sixth of Vivaldi's such works. It's in G minor. We're going to hear Ray Still playing the oboe, Leonard Chero bassoon, and Robert Conant, the harpsichord.

Vivaldi, known for his concertos, but there we had the second of the two sonatas that we've been hearing. That one scored for oboe and continuo, continuo being the accompanying instruments. So it's not just two instruments playing, but rather three. The solo part was played by oboist Ray Still. The accompanying instruments were harpsichord and bassoon, played on by Robert Conant and Leonard Sherrill. Before we turn to a Schubert symphony, here is one more Italian Baroque sonata. At least it's by a composer born in Italy, although he was based in Spain. This is by Domenico Scarlatti. We're going to listen to a very early keyboard sonata of his, the Kirkpatrick No. 3, played by John Browning.

The Kirkpatrick No. 3, Sonata by Domenico Scarlatti for harpsichord originally. John Browning was pianist. Now, something different from what we've been hearing as we listen to one of the symphonies by Franz Schubert. This is the fifth of his symphonies. It's hard to say how many he wrote exactly. There really isn't a symphony number 7, at least not a complete one, and there are fragments of other symphonies, but this is the fifth completed symphony by Franz Schubert. Our performance is by the Moscow Virtuosi. The conductor is Vladimir Spivakov.

Performance by the Moscow Virtuosi. The conductor there was Vladimir Spivakov. We heard some music of Franz Schubert. Schubert in his symphonies, these earlier symphonies, strongly influenced by those of Haydn and Mozart. That was the Symphony No. 5 in B-flat major by Schubert. Here is a male chorus piece by Schubert called Die Einsiedelei, which means the hideaway. And the text speaks of a lonely forest serving as a chapel to this particular man. And we have the Robert Shaw Chamber Singers led by Robert Shaw.

0: A male chorus by Franz Schubert, the Robert Shaw Chamber Singers, men, Robert Shaw, of course, conducting, and that's called the Einsiedelei, the Hideaway.
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2: And a very good morning to you. It is 5 o'clock on this August 11th, a Tuesday. And we'll look at the weather, as we usually do this hour, and then move on to some music of Frederick Delius this morning. A sunny day again, a high of 94, highs in the 90s again, heat index values to 103 again. So another of those days today. Overnight tonight, we're looking for temperatures fall around 76 degrees with a 30% chance of showers. Slight chance of showers and thundershowers tomorrow afternoon. Slight here reads 20%, mostly sunny, high of 92. Thursday, sunshine with a high of 94, slight chance of showers. Friday, mostly sunny, high of 93, slight chance of showers. Then for the weekend, finally, a break with highs only in the 80s for Saturday and Sunday. Again, mostly sunny skies. No significant rain in the forecast, but a pop-up storm or line of showers is possible, as happened yesterday. Got a train on the move in Suffolk. It's cleared off of Shoulders Hill Road. It is now blocking Nansemond Parkway. And it's been out there for about 10 minutes. Long train, so settle in there. Nansemond Parkway in Suffolk, you've got a railroad crossing blocked this morning. All right, here we go with some music of Delius, Summer Night on the River on this muggy summer morning, with the Royal Philharmonic, Sir Thomas Beecham conducting.

Summer Night on the River. It's by Frederick Delius. Of course, well, I say of course, sounds very much like typical Delius, evocative, impressionistic music. The Royal Philharmonic, conducted by Sir Thomas Beecham, here on WHRO FM, WHRJ, WHRF. And we'll turn from that to a nocturne. After hearing that, well, essentially a nocturne, it is titled Summer Night. The nocturne by Delius, we turn from that to a nocturne by Alexander Scriabin, one of the nocturnes by the Russian composer for left hand only. Thomas Pandolfi is the pianist.

A Nocturne by Alexander Scriabin. Nocturne in D flat, opus 9, number 2, for the left hand only. Thomas Pandolfi playing this morning. Usually when we hear music for keyboard, left hand alone, it's music that has something to do with Paul Wittgenstein, who was a fine pianist who lost his left arm in World War I. But no, not this case. In this case, Scriabin simply lost the use of his right hand for a while and wrote a couple of pieces for left hand alone, and this was one such piece, the Nocturne in D-flat. 16 after 5 o'clock, the time, temperature 73. High today will be around 90. High today and through Friday, every day this week, will be in the 90s. And we'll see some triple-digit heat values, very slight chance of showers, and we have to wait to the weekend to get marginal comfort from the temperature, a high in the 80s for Saturday and again on Sunday. All right, let's continue the theme of night music, nocturnes. This is a piece entitled A Night Piece. It's by Arthur Foote, scored for flute and string quartet.

It's titled A Night Piece, the first of two pieces for flute and string quartet by Arthur Foote. And let's enumerate the artists here. Carol Winsence, the flutist, and then the string quartet comprising violinists Kevin Lawrence and Carolyn Stewart, violist Sheila Brown, and cellist Brooks Whitehouse. Here on WHRO-FM, WHRJ, WHRF. 5:26 is the time, 73, the temperature 94, the predicted high for today, with a heat index value to around 103. Not much change for the rest of the week. Slight chance of showers, very slight, 20 to 30%. Today, and let's see, Wednesday, Thursday, and Friday. Saturday and Sunday, highs in the 80s and sunny skies. Here's some Rosamunda music. It's by Franz Schubert. This is incidental music for the play Rosamunda, and this is the ballet section, or ballet music, number 1.

Some of the music written for the play Rosamunde by Franz Schubert. The ballet music number one. There are two ballet sections, and this was ballet number one with the Berlin Philharmonic, Herbert von Karajan conducting on WHRO FM. It is 25 minutes before 6. We had a stoppage westbound at the Hampton Roads Bridge Tunnel a while ago. I think traffic has been now released, so it's just a little slow. Let's see, a disabled vehicle, though, on the west shoulder, 64 westbound. It's near the Hampton River Bridge, so as you come out of the tunnel, shouldn't cause a problem. Just be careful in that vicinity. All right, where are we here? 73 degrees at the Norfolk Airport right now. High today, 94. Heat index to 103 or thereabouts. Another of those oppressive days. Here's some ballet music about a person. Michel Corret, 18th century French composer, wrote a ballet of the ages. And unlike the bard, his ages are only four. Childhood, adolescence, what's the other one called? Manhood, that would be adulthood nowadays. And finally, old age. Let's stay with the youngsters here and hear Childhood and Adolescence, the first two sections of the Ballet of the Ages by Michel Corret.

Well, we made it halfway through the four ages of man. Ballet of the Ages, we heard the first two sections, childhood and adolescence. It's music for the ballet stage, and the performance here by the Gerard Cardinia Chamber Orchestra. Finally got it. Ballet of the Ages by Michel Corrette. Okay. It's 12 minutes before 6. The skies are partly cloudy, 73 degrees right now. The temperature expected to get to the 90s today. Heat index values to around 100. Looking at the railroad crossings from the information from Oculus Rail, no trains blocking any intersections at the moment. Here's some three-quarter time for you, a waltz to get you up and going. This is the waltz with a curious title, Come Along, Lad. It's by Carl Ziehrer, and it's performed by the Razumovsky Sinfonia.

Carl Ziehrer's music, Come Along, Lad, translation of the title. The Razumovsky Sinfonia, conducted by Christian Pollack. Here on WHRO FM, WHRJ, WHRF, it is 4 minutes before six. And catching you up on some things, let me see if that westbound 64 stoppage is still in effect. Well, I don't know. We haven't received an update. Let's put it this way. We had a stoppage westbound 64 at the Hampton Roads Bridge Tunnel. You may encounter a delay, but I think things are moving well. Things moving well throughout the region, owing to your safe driving habits. This morning, please keep up the good work. No train crossings are blocked, according to Oculus Rail, so there we are. Let's do talk about the weather here in a bit more detail. Essentially, highs in the 90s, heat index values close to 100 each day through Friday. Slight chance of showers each day through Friday. Slight here, 20 to 30% afternoon scattered showers, pop-ups, showers and thunderstorms possible, but not likely. That is today through Friday. Saturday and Sunday, a bit of reprieve in terms of temperatures. The highs will be in the 80s with mostly sunny skies. Here's some music by Claude Debussy, inspired by what he said were antique epigraphs, but were really poems by a contemporary, evoking earlier times. Here is, let's see, which one is this? The last of the set of six to acknowledge the morning rain.

0: And so it ends, the piece titled, in translation, To Thank the Morning Rain. It's the last of the antique epigraphs for two pianos, in this case, sometimes orchestrated, Marilyn Doss and Annie Petit, the pianists. Claude Debussy's music bringing us to 6 o'clock, just about a minute after, on WHRO FM Digital, Norfolk, WHRJ Digital, Gloucester Courthouse, WHRF Digital, Belhaven.
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0: I can't wait for the new addition out at the Botanical Gardens. Or Azalea Gardens, as you old-timers say. A minute after 6, 73 degrees right now. Here is the music of Mozart this morning. Always good to have Mozart. This is from the piano sonata number 3. Lars Vogt is the pianist for this Andante.

0: Some gentle Mozart for you this morning, the Andante, slow movement of the piano sonata, Kürschel 281, as performed by pianist Lars Volt. Here on WHRO FM, 73 degrees right now, high today in the low to mid 90s, so tack on 20 more degrees. And where are we here in humidity? Very high, dew point 71. Those dew points can't seem to get below 70, which 70 is your uncomfortable point. And so it's been for a while now. And will be throughout this week. We're expecting high temperatures in the 90s and triple-digit heat values throughout the week. Looking for the sunrise time here, but it's eluding me. Yep, there it is, 6:18. So the sun comes up in about 4 minutes. No, I'm sorry. I can't add. About 8 minutes. Weather, again, sunny, hot, and humid today through Friday. Triple-digit heat values, temperatures in the 90s. Mostly sunny skies with a slight chance of some scattered pop-up showers and thunderstorms each day.
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0: It's 9 minutes after 6 o'clock. That's what happens. You take a day off and you get all confused. Or I do, anyway. 9 minutes after 6 o'clock on this Tuesday, August 11th. Now, here is an overture to an opera about two people. And as I queued this up, I thought, you know, I wonder how many operas there are about two people, lovers usually, and the names are given in the overture. Here's one by an obscure composer, the overture to Alonzo e Corra, the overture by Johann Mayer, who worked in Italy and might be discovered in the books as Giovanni Mayer. This is the overture to his opera with the Bergamo Chamber Orchestra, Donato Renzetti conducting.

Music by a composer who was born Johann Mayr and worked mainly in Italy, where he was known as Giovanni Mayr. The overture to his opera Alfonso e Cora, that is Alfonso and Cora, with the Bergamo Chamber Orchestra, Donato Renzetti conducting. 19 minutes after 6 o'clock, temperature has gone down a degree, probably as cool as we'll get today, 72 at the Norfolk Airport. 64 eastbound in Norfolk near Military Highway, there is an accident. It is closing the right lane and right shoulder. 64 eastbound near Norview Avenue, you'll see the flashing lights. Slow down and move over to the left. Here's a piece by Bedřich Smetana. It's called From My Homeland, and it's performed by violinist Josef Suk and pianist Josef Halla.

0: Music by Bedřich Smetana for violin and piano. It is called From My Homeland, or From the Homeland. Josef Suk from the homeland, and Josef Halla, likewise, violin and piano, respectively, playing this music of Bedřich Smetana. On WHRO FM, it's 22 minutes after 6 o'clock, 72 degrees, with partly cloudy skies.
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0: We've got some problems on the roads. Let's see. We told you about the accident, 64 eastbound near Military Highway. The right lane and right shoulder are closed. Move over to the left. And at the Hampton Roads Bridge Tunnel, you have a backup about 2 miles coming from the peninsula to the south side. On the, where is this? On the peninsula. My accident just disappeared. On the peninsula, we had an accident earlier affecting the eastbound traffic. Apparently, it's been resolved now. Hampton Roads Bridge Tunnel moving well, save for the usual backup eastbound. 664 southbound at the Monitor Merrimack, there's a disabled vehicle that may cause you a delay. And another disabled vehicle, 164 westbound near the 664 interchange, the right shoulder is closed. All right, 628 from Josef Myslivicek. Here's a little symphony. It's number 3 in his catalog.

Josef Myslivicek, one of his symphonies, number 3, actually, in his extensive output, L'Orfeo Baroque Orchestra, Michi Geig, conducting. 23 minutes before 7 o'clock, not a bad morning, actually. The humidity's high, but it's not hot enough to really make a difference. 72 is the temperature, 72 is the heat index. That'll change, though. Sunny skies with a high of 94 today. The heat index value is up to 103 by later this afternoon. And we're getting a little bit of fog reported in some areas of Hampton Roads. Not quite sure where that is originating, but fog reported by the National Weather Service. Here is Eugenia Zuckerman. She plays the flute, and she's accompanied by Alan Vogel with Dennis Helmich at the piano. Actually, flute and oboe take the duet lines of this operatic duet, and the pianist provides the support. Here is the flower duet from Leo Delibes' Lakmé.

Oh, pianist got enthusiastic on me here. That was the Lakme Flower Duet, which was popularized in our time by a television commercial. Here we heard an instrumental version performed by flutist Eugenia Zukerman and oboist Alan Vogel, accompanied by pianist Dennis Helmrich. 16 before 7 o'clock, this is WHRO FM, WHRJ, WHRF. Now, Samuel Sanders has rebooted and is ready to give the introduction to the Polonaise de Concert, the concert Polonaise of violinist-composer Henryk Wieniawski. Samuel Sanders accompanying violinist Yitzhak Perlman.

Say Wieniawski, and that's probably what comes to mind, that concert polonaise for violin and orchestra, or violin and piano in this case. Wieniawski, a violinist and composer in the Paganini tradition. His polonaise de concert with Itzhak Perlman and Samuel Sanders, violin and piano respectively. It's coming up on 10 minutes before 7. Skies partly cloudy. Some fog reported in some areas. I'm trying to find out where it is. The temperature will hit the 90s again today, as it will for the rest of the week. And our heat index values will be 100 or so now and for the, or today rather, and for the rest of the week. So just be ready for it. Now, here is music by a composer identified as Poldovsky. That name is the pseudonym, the nom de musique, of Regine Wieniawski, the youngest daughter of violinist Henryk Wieniawski, whose music we just heard. Here is her miniature suite for winds. Music by Regine Wieniawski, composing under the name Poldovsky, and the performance here by the Sylvan Winds.

0: There we have a miniature suite for winds by a composer whose name on the score reads Podolsky, who is actually was the daughter of Henryk Wieniawski, the famous violinist. Regine Wieniawski's music here. The miniature suite with the Sylvan Winds. 2 minutes after 7 o'clock is the time. Let's take a look at the traffic now. Not much going on out there at the moment. A little slow eastbound Hampton Roads Bridge Tunnel, about a 2 mile backup. And we do have some breakdowns that are affecting traffic, but they're off to the shoulder. Should just cause just a minor slowdown. 64 eastbound, though, near Military Highway. The right shoulder is still closed because of an earlier accident. As to the weather, there was reference earlier from the weather folks about some fog, but now I don't see it, don't know where it was, so I guess it's burned off. Fair skies at the moment, 72 at the Norfolk Airport. And the forecast, well, I guess we're used to it, or maybe not. Highs in the 90s, triple-digit heat values today through Friday, with a very slight chance of showers each afternoon, showers and thunderstorms. Weekend, a little bit better with highs in the 80s and sunshine.
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0: Here is a wedding march. No, not that one, or that one either. This is by Johan Halvorsen.

A Wedding March by Johan Halvorsen. We heard the Bergen Philharmonic, Nimi Järvi, conducting the violinist Mariana Thorsen. Wedding March by the Norwegian composer Halvorsen, one of several wedding marches in the repertoire. 7 minutes after 7 o'clock is the time. Here's a march version of some themes, some arias, and other excerpts from Giacomo Meyerbeer's opera, various operas by him. No, I'm sorry. This is the collection of airs from the opera The Huguenots by Meyerbeer, arranged as a march segment by Daniel Godfrey. The regimental band of the Coldstream Guards, Major Roger Swift, conducting this trooping from The Huguenots by Meyerbeer.

Music by Meyerbeer, arranged by Daniel Godfrey into a march sequence. From The Huguenots, the Grand Opera by Meyerbeer, a band version of some of the arias with the regimental band of the Coldstream Guards and Roger G. Swift conducting. Yes, Ein Feste Burg, Mighty Fortress, is in the score. As a matter of fact, it shows up as part of the overture for The Huguenots, a big grand opera based on a religious conflict, that conflict ending in the famous St. Bartholomew's Day massacre back in the 1600s. A similar opera with religious overtones, tones, is that by Ferdinand Erhold, the opera called The Clerk's Meadow in English. Here's the overture to that opera with the Swiss-Italian Radio Orchestra, Wolf-Dieter Hauschild, conducting the overture to The Clerk's Meadow, Le Pré au Clerc, by Ferdinand Erhold.

0: A composition by Ferdinand Erhold, the curtain-raising music to his opera Le Pré au Clair, The Clerk's Meadow, which is an actual place in Paris where, among other things, students used to gather and where duels were fought. Ferdinand Erhold's music, an opera overture with a Swiss-Italian radio orchestra, Wolf-Dieter Hauschild conducting. It is 21 minutes after 7 o'clock.
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0: J.S. Bach didn't travel much from northern Germany, but he was aware of music of other nations, including the music of Antonio Vivaldi. Bach took some of the Vivaldi concertos and rearranged them. Here's an example. This is a keyboard, solo keyboard concerto by J.S. Bach after a Vivaldi violin concerto. Vivaldi catalog number is 381. The Bach catalog number is 980. Don't worry about that. This keyboard concerto in G by Bach after Vivaldi, performed by pianist Cyprian Katsaris.

0: Music by Antonio Vivaldi by way of J.S. Bach, a Vivaldi violin concerto here reworked by Bach as a solo keyboard concerto number 980 in the Bach catalog. Cyprian Katsaris, the pianist on WHRO FM 732 the time.
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0: All sorts of things happening in Williamsburg for this 250th anniversary. We have a train moving through Chesapeake. It's, it's cleared Canal Drive. It's now blocking Shell Road. Shouldn't block that crossing much longer. This according to Oculus Rail.

That's got a nice lilt to it, doesn't it? A march, the Marche Lorraine, by Louis Gahn with the Salon Orchestra of Cologne. 22 minutes before 8 o'clock is the time. We've got all sorts of traffic problems out there now. Let me start down this lengthy list. 564 in Norfolk near Terminal Boulevard. It's 564 westbound heading toward the base. There's an accident. The westbound center lane is closed. And let's see, 64 westbound near Shell Road, a multi-vehicle accident closing the westbound right lane and right shoulder. 64 westbound near the Hampton Roads Bridge Tunnel, disabled vehicle. This is, I guess, right at the tube. So give yourself extra time there. You're already backed up about 2.5 miles. Eastbound Hampton Roads Bridge Tunnel, you're backed up 2 miles. And is there anything else in the mix here? 64 eastbound near Military Highway, an accident closing the right lane and right shoulder. All right, here's some ballet music by Minkus. Minkus wrote a full-length ballet based on episodes in Cervantes' Don Quixote. Here's the pas de deux from the ballet Don Quixote by Minkus with the English Concert Orchestra, Richard Bonin conducting.

0: And there we have ballet music from Don Quixote, the pas de deux, specifically from the Minkus score for the ballet Don Quixote, the performance by the English Concert Orchestra, they are, with Richard Bonning conducting, here on WHRO FM.
1: Last summer, conductor Neil Venditti played a concert in Istanbul, but not everybody had a good time. A young boy told her he was bored and that he'd rather be anywhere else. What she did next surprised everyone. How Neil Venditti responded to a young critic on the next performance today from 8 p.m.
0: All right, that's coming up tonight, starting at 7 o'clock performance today. A hot one today, again, we're expecting the temperature to peak around 94, heat index around 103. Pretty much the same, actually, for the next few days, the work week, Monday or Tuesday, today through Friday. Chance of showers each day, but very slight. And the temperature in the 90s, heat index values triple digits. 11 minutes before 8 o'clock, as cool as it's going to get, I guess, right now, 72 degrees in Norfolk. Here is music by Michael Haydn, a string quartet in E-flat with the Sonore Quartet.

0: A Michael Haydn string quartet. He didn't write nearly as many quartets as did his brother Joseph, but what he did leave us in that form are very, very nice pieces. As you heard here, the string quartet in E-flat by Johann Michael Haydn, performed by the Sonari Quartet of Frankfurt. You're tuned to member-supported WHRO FM Digital Norfolk, WHRJ Digital Gloucester Courthouse, WHRF Digital Belhaven.
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0: It's 8 o'clock. A good morning to you. Dwight Davis with you. Our thanks to Diane for sitting in yesterday. And she'll be along at 10 o'clock this morning with our Midday Classics. 74 degrees right now. Partly cloudy skies. The temperature feels like 74. And that'll start to change here as the dew point is about 70. Humidity is high at 88 degrees. We have a southwest wind continuing to pump this warm, moist air into the area. Therefore, our high today will be around 94. Heat index to 103. That's pretty much the forecast for today, tomorrow, Thursday, and Friday. We'll have a slight chance of showers in the afternoon each day, pop-ups, thunderstorms. Otherwise, sunny, hot, and humid. Weekend, marginally better, sunshine, highs in the 80s.
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0: Here is some Maurice Ravel. He wrote this for piano. It's part of a suite called Miroir, Mirrors. And this particular movement is Operata del Grazioso, which translates the morning song of a jester, or at least that's the usual translation. We're going to hear the orchestrated version of this piece by Ravel, in which the orchestra becomes a guitar, as you'll hear as it begins. The Minnesota Orchestra, A.G. Owe conducting.

0: Alborada del Gracioso. It's music by Maurice Ravel, which he wrote originally for piano and later orchestrated, master orchestrator that he was. He hailed from the Basque region, close to Spain, and thus had a nice touch with Spanish music. Such was the case here. We heard the Minnesota Orchestra, A.G. Owe, conducting music by Ravel here on WHRO FM.
1: 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Join Barbara Hamley and an esteemed panel of guests exploring this defining moment in American history and its lasting impact. Another View, live from Fort Monroe, Thursday, August 27th. 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
0: And you may want to reserve early. I know a lot of folks signed up for the Another View broadcast from Cape Charles. And so they will for this one from Fort Monroe. 10 minutes after 8 o'clock, almost 11 minutes after 8, here is some music for Winds by a contemporary of Beethoven, the fellow's name Johann Georg Lickl. His sextet for winds is performed by the Calamos Ensemble.

A wind sextet by one Johann Georg Lickl, performed by the Calamus Ensemble, sextet in E-flat. All right, long list of traffic problems, jumping around here a bit. 564 westbound accident closing the westbound right center lane and right lane. 264 eastbound heading toward the beach near London Bridge Road, an accident closing the right lane and right shoulder. 64 westbound, you backed up about 4.5 miles trying to get to the peninsula. And 64 eastbound, backed up about 2 miles trying to get to the south side. Otherwise, where's the other problem here? 64 westbound, a bridge tunnel stoppage. About 10 minutes ago, they may have released traffic by now. But you'll hit a slowdown in any case. 64 westbound near Shell Road, a multi-vehicle accident closing the right shoulder. And not too far away, 64 westbound near Military Highway, another accident closing the right shoulder. Please be careful as you drive this morning.

0: Some cheeky piano music there by Francis Poulenc from his collection of village dances, further titled Little Pieces for Children, or About Children, or Childish, I guess the best translation. Pascal Roger at the piano for the music of Francis Poulenc here on WHRO FM. 74 degrees, partly cloudy skies, hot one today. Sunshine, high of 94, heat index values to 103. Pretty much the same forecast for Wednesday, Thursday, and Friday, with a slight chance of showers each day.
1: This is the Composer's Datebook for August 11th. I'm John Burge. As the proverbial saying goes, necessity is the mother of invention. It was frankly a matter of economic necessity that led a 36-year-old Austrian conductor named Clemens Krauss to program an all Johann Strauss concert by the Vienna Philharmonic at the Salzburg Music Festival on today's date in 1929. The festival was established in 1920 with high ideals but insecure funding. To succeed, the festival needed both strong local support and wealthy visitors from abroad. Sometimes it worked, sometimes it didn't. But in 1929, as the festival approached its 10th anniversary, its finances and future seemed uncertain. Now, Clemens Krauss knew that Strauss waltzes were popular with both the natives and the festival's international visitors. So why not offer a whole concert program consisting of nothing but the dance music of Johann Strauss? The August 11th, 1929 concert proved to be a resounding success, and the idea was repeated at the festival several times over the next decade. Meanwhile, back home in Vienna, Krauss revived the idea of an all-Strauss concert on December 31st, 1939. That year-end tradition continues to this day as the Philharmonic presents its annual New Year's concert, broadcast worldwide from the Golden Hall of the Musikverein in Vienna.

0: conversation with the American Composers Forum, reminding you that all music was once new.
1: Composer's Datebook for today, with a look at the history behind the New Year's Day concerts, which we broadcast every year on New Year's Day. Here's music from the 2019 New Year's concert, a lesser-known waltz of Johann Strauss Jr., the North Sea Pictures Waltz.

0: The applause from the audience in the great Musikverein, the concert hall, where the New Year's Day concerts are presented each New Year's Day. In the tradition of Clemens Krauss' musical series that was mentioned on our composer's datebook today. North Sea Pictures, the name of this waltz of Johann Strauss Jr. Here on WHRO FM. 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Investigative journalist Casey Michel looks into the inequality implied by that. And then what would life be like if you turn your life over to AI for a year? And there's an interesting premise. Meet the author of I Am Not a Robot on 1A today from 10 until noon on WHRV. And if you're interested in news, especially local news, we have this coming for you.
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0: Now 17 minutes before 9 o'clock, 76 degrees in Norfolk, high today in the 90s, heat index values to about 103. It's Mozart time. Here's the violin sonata in B-flat, Kirchhoff-Listing 378. Yitzhak Perlman, the violinist, Daniel Barenboim, the pianist.

0: Music to Make the Morning Right by Mozart, his violin concerto, violin sonata, Kursaal 378. Itzhak Perlman, the violinist, Daniel Barenboim, the pianist. It's 2 minutes after 9 o'clock. 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
0: And as I continue to say, all sorts of good things to be seen on WHRO Plus. Check it out. Weather. We've got some clouds thickening up just a bit. Chance of rain hasn't changed. It's very slight to about 10-20%. Chance of showers and thundershowers in the afternoon and evening hours for the rest of the work week. That is today through Friday. Today through Friday, 90-degree temperatures for highs, mostly sunny skies, and triple-digit heat index values. Quick look at the traffic here. Things have settled down a bit. Not completely, but a bit. 264 eastbound near London Bridge Road. They still have the results of that accident out there, and that may still hold you up moving out toward the beach. Hampton Roads Bridge Tunnel, 4.5 mile back up westbound. And on the peninsula near J. Clyde Morris Boulevard, there's an accident closing the left shoulder and left lane. That is 64 eastbound. And one more thing. What's this here? 664 in Suffolk near Bridge Road. An accident there closing the southbound right lane and right shoulder. Here's some swashbuckling music by Hector Berlioz. Did he write any other kind? This is his Rob Roy Overture, inspired by the exploits of the hero Rob Roy, the Scottish hero, the San Diego Symphony conducted by Yoav Talmy.

0: That's music of Hector Berlioz, inspired by Rob Roy, the hero Rob Roy, the San Diego Symphony conducted by Yoav Talmi in this concert overture. 18 minutes after 9 o'clock. Diane Jones spoke with Josh Groban recently. Josh was in town for a concert under the auspices of the Virginia Arts Festival, and you can hear that conversation on our Arts Conversation page on our website, whro.org/artsconversations.
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0: Those are fun events for everybody. It's 19 minutes after 9, cloudier than predicted, I guess. Forecast mostly sunny, high of 94 by this afternoon. We've got clouds right now, and 74 degrees. 18th century music next by Evaristo Felice Della Bacco. His Oboe Concerto, Opus 5, Number 5, with Stefan Schilly, soloist, and the Munich Hofkapelle, Rüdiger Lauter conducting.

Road, the southbound right lane and right shoulder are closed. That should be in the clear here pretty soon. 64 eastbound Hampton Roads Bridge Tunnel near US 17, that's J. Clyde Morris Boulevard. An accident earlier has the left shoulder and left lane closed. That's 64 eastbound. And on the south side, after you come out of the tunnel, we have, where did it go? Nope, it's not listed anymore. So that's good. They've taken care of it. It was 64 eastbound in all that construction. 64 westbound still backed up about 3.5 miles getting to the peninsula. We're going to hear music from A Masked Ball, but no, not the Verdi opera. Daniel François Auber wrote an opera titled Gustav III, or The Masked Ball, based on events at a masked ball and the assassination of the Swedish king, Gustav III. Same story as Verdi's, though this one preceded it. Here's the ballet music from Daniel François Auber's Gustav III, or The Masked Ball, with the English Chamber Orchestra, Richard Bonin conducting.

That's a nice piece of music, isn't it? It's an oboe concerto in C by Evaristo Felice Della Bocco. His concerto performed by Stefan Schilly, soloist, and the Munich Hofkapelle, Rüdiger Lauter conducting. This is WHRO FM, WHRJ, WHRF, where Diane will be along at 10 o'clock this morning with some Buxtehude, not organ music, for which he is known, but some chamber music, and also an epic poem, well, at least that's the title, by Alexander Glazunov. Traffic's not been especially good this morning. We still have some problem spots out there. 664 southbound, an accident in Suffolk near Bridge Road.

A bit of ballet music from Daniel François Esprit Aubert, his ballet music from Gustave III, with the English Chamber Orchestra conducted by Richard Bonning. Good morning, everyone. It's 9:59 here on WHRO-FM. I'm Diane Jones, jumping in for your midday classics today. I've got music from Dietrich Buxtehude, some Glazunov, and so much more all coming up from now until 3 o'clock. This is 90.3 WHRO-FM Digital Norfolk, 89.9 WHRJ Digital Gloucester Courthouse, 98.3 WHRF Digital Belhaven. In the forecast, mostly sunny skies today, highs near 94 degrees, though heat index values are going to make it feel as high as 103. Overnight tonight, mostly cloudy, lows around 76 degrees. We have a slight chance of some showers and thunderstorms in the overnight hours. Tomorrow, Wednesday, sunny and highs near 92 degrees with some showers and thunderstorms possible in the early to mid-afternoon hours and continuing into Wednesday evening. Partly cloudy overnight Wednesday night with lows around 76 degrees. Currently in Norfolk, we have cloudy skies. It's just 80 degrees. Taking a quick look at the traffic, the Hampton Roads Bridge Tunnel West just opened back up. There was a westbound stoppage, and now there's just some leftover congestion. That just opened up a couple of minutes ago. We also have a couple of railroad crossings closed in Norfolk at Princess Anne Road and Gough Street, Barode Avenue. Hopefully I'm pronouncing that right. This is where you learn that I'm from out of town. And that's all the closings, though, that I see, according to data from Oculus Rail. So not too bad at the moment. Johann Sebastian Bach was a great admirer of Dietrich Buxtehude and traveled some 400 kilometers just to see him. This is the Sonata in D Major of Dietrich Buxtehude, his Opus 2, number 2. It features John Holloway, violin, Jaap ter Linden, viola da gamba, and Lars Ulrich Mortensen on the cello.

Dietrich Buxtehude's Sonata in D Major, Opus 2, Number 2. And that featured John Holloway, violin, Jaap ter Linden, viola da gamba, and Lars Ulrik Mortensen, cello. It is 11 minutes after 10 o'clock. Taking a look at what's going on our sister stations, today at noon on Reveal on WHRV, 40 acres and a mule. It was more than a promise. There were actual land titles that gave formerly enslaved Black Americans their own land, only to see it get taken away and returned to their enslavers. Reveal revisits 40 acres and a lie today at noon on WHRV. Here is a work by Alexander Glazunov, his poem épique, his epic poem, a very late work from Glazunov, dedicated to the Académie des Beaux-Arts of the Institut de France. Here's the Moscow Symphony conducted by Konstantin Klimetsch.

An epic poem, the poem Epique of Alexander Glazunov with the Moscow Symphony Orchestra conducted by Konstantin Krimets. All of which brings us to 1027 here on WHRO-FM. And we have music of Jean-Baptiste Lullet for you now. This is from his set of 12 flute sonatas that make up his Opus 3. This is the fourth of those 12, the sonata in A minor. We'll hear Marion Verbruggen on recorder and providing the continuo, John Gibbons, harpsichord, and Christina Mahler, cello.

music of Jean-Baptiste Lullet from his Opus 3, a set of 12 flute sonatas. That was the sonata number 4 in A minor. It featured Marion Verbruggen, recorder, John Gibbons, harpsichord, and Christina Mahler, cello. 1036 brings us to composer Christian Kannabich. His father was a flutist, an oboist, and a music teacher at the Mannheim court. So it's no surprise that Kannabich would become quite the musician. He was a violinist, a composer, and Kapellmeister. He continued the legacy of Johann Stamitz, turning the Mannheim Orchestra into an incredible and well-disciplined orchestra. Very much, as Charles Burney said, the most complete and best disciplined in Europe. Here is the Symphony No. 22 in C major of Christian Kannabich. Matthias Baumert leads the London Mozart Players.

0: Music of Christian Cannabich, his Symphony No. 22 in C major, with the London Mozart Players led by Matthias Baumert. And with that, it brings us to 10:47.
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0: And I had a chance to chat with Josh Groban in anticipation of that performance this weekend. If you missed it, it's available on demand on the WHRO website. Just look up Arts Conversations and you can take a listen right there. Music of John Rutter to get us to the top of the hour. This is his suite for strings, a suite of four pieces based on once familiar and cherished folk songs. David Lloyd-Jones leads the Royal Ballet Sinfonia.

Music of John Rutter, his suite for strings. The Royal Ballet Sinfonia was conducted by David Lloyd Jones. It is 11:01. 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Mostly sunny skies in the forecast for today. Highs near 94 degrees. Heat index values as high as 103. So stay hydrated out there. Overnight tonight, a slight chance of showers and thunderstorms. For the most part, cloudy skies and lows around 76 degrees. Tomorrow, Wednesday, mostly sunny, highs near 92. With a slight chance, about a 20% chance of some afternoon showers and thunderstorms. Those will continue off and on into Wednesday evening with partly cloudy skies overnight and lows around 76 degrees. Currently in Norfolk, we have a few clouds overhead. The current temperature, let me get you the current temperature. There it is, 84 degrees. We're going to start this 11 o'clock hour. I had to double check my time here and not jump the gun for you. With the Concert Rondo for Piano in D major of Wolfgang Amadeus Mozart. He wrote it as a replacement for the finale for his Piano Concerto No. 5. And it was intended to really launch his freelance compositional career in Vienna. Sir Neville Mariner conducts the Academy of St. Martin in the Fields and will have Alfred Brendel at the piano.

0: Alfred Brendel, our soloist there, joined by the Academy of St. Martin in the Fields under the baton of Sir Neville Mariner. That was the Concert Rondo for Piano in D Major, Kircher Listing 382. Music of Mozart, which he composed as a replacement finale for his Piano Concerto No. 5, intended to help launch his freelance career in Vienna. It is 11:13. It is 11:13.
1: 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He is the only evangelical left in the family. And as they face their differences on faith, family, and belonging, their journey becomes a portrait of empathy and resilience. 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
0: From Sergei Rachmaninoff is a symphonic poem that he wrote at just 18 years old while he was still studying at the Moscow Conservatory, based on a Tolstoy ballad. It's called Prince Rostislav, and it depicts a drowned prince resting on a riverbed before waking to a storm and realizing he is forgotten. Here's Leonard Slatkin leading the St. Louis Symphony with Prince Rostislav, a symphonic poem by Sergei Rachmaninoff.

0: Prince Rostislav, a symphonic poem after a ballad by Alexei Tolstoy. Music of Sergei Rachmaninoff, with Leonard Slatkin leading the St. Louis Symphony Orchestra.
1: Last summer, conductor Neil Venditti led a concert in Istanbul, but not everybody had a good time. A young boy told her he was bored and that he'd rather be anywhere else. What she did next surprised everyone. How Neil Venditti responded to a young critic on the next performance today from APM.
0: That's coming up tonight at 7 o'clock after your afternoon classics here on WHRO. Music of Debussy, music of Ron Carter, performed by Ethel, who was just here along with Hila Plitman with the Virginia Arts Festival a couple of months ago. Music of Richard Strauss,

And Viet Quang with the Rocco Ensemble. All that and more coming up on tonight's edition of Performance Today. The ensemble name is Septura, and it is a brass septet. Here are four more motets of Anton Bruckner arranged for brass and performed by Septura.

The name of the ensemble is Septura, and we heard four motets of Anton Bruckner arranged for brass septet. You're listening to WHRO-FM, Midday Classics. I'm Diane Jones. Coming up in the noon hour, I have music of Eric Coates for you, as well as some dance diversions. That's all coming up very shortly. To get us to the top of the hour, though, let's have a bit of Vivaldi. This is Giuliano Carmignola on the violin joining the Venice Baroque Orchestra with Vivaldi's Violin Concerto in B-flat major.

0: Music of Antonio Vivaldi to wrap up the 11 o'clock hour. That was the Violin Concerto in B-flat major. Giuliano Carmignola, our violinist, joining the Venice Baroque Orchestra. It is 12 o'clock.
1: When two boys go missing from a cattle station, Detective Jay Swan teams up with local cop Emma James to investigate.
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0: In the forecast, sunny skies today with highs near 94 degrees, though the heat index values are going to make it feel as high as 103. Overnight tonight, mostly cloudy, lows around 76, with a slight chance of some showers and thunderstorms overnight. Tomorrow, Wednesday, sunny and 92 for the high, about a 20% chance of showers and thunderstorms rolling in sometime in the early to mid-afternoon hours. Those will continue till, around about midnight Wednesday night, with partly cloudy skies overnight and lows around 76 degrees. Currently in Norfolk, we have partly cloudy skies. It is 86 degrees.
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0: Let's take a look at some traffic conditions as well. The Portlock East and Westbound Road are blocked due to a stopped train. It stopped about 10 minutes ago, so that's going to be probably another half an hour. We know how long that usually takes in that area. As for the car traffic, well, that was according to data from Oculus Rail. What we're looking at in terms of road traffic, well, just the standard congestion, especially at the Hampton Roads Bridge Tunnel, but nothing out of the ordinary at the moment. Let's kick off this 12 o'clock hour with music of Eric Coates. It's called The Three Men. A light suite written by Eric Coates, depicting three very distinct male archetypes. The first is the man from the country, a calm and rustic gentleman. The second movement is the man about town, busy, upbeat, and sophisticated. And then finally, the man from the sea, bold and adventurous. Here's John Wilson leading the Royal Liverpool Philharmonic with the Three Men Suite of Eric Coates.

John Wilson conducted the Royal Liverpool Philharmonic with the Three Men Suite from Eric Coates. The three movements were The Man from the Country, The Man About Town, and The Man from the Sea. That brings us to 1218 and dance diversions from Michael Hurd. I was doing a little research on this, and Michael Hurd's program note from his premiere as a composer, this just made me giggle because it is certainly me to a T. He says, "My diary tells me I began to sketch the music at the end of February, but that I did most of the work in a sudden fit of desperation from March 14th to the 24th. This is always the way it goes. The real work only begins when every available option has been exhausted." That is certainly my experience of a composer's life. Let's take a listen to Dance Diversions by Michael Hurd. Here's Gavin Sutherland conducting the Royal Ballet Sinfonia.

0: music of Michael Hurd. It's a work called Dance Diversions, and it was commissioned by to celebrate the 10th anniversary of the Havant Symphony Orchestra. Hurd tells us that he composed it in a couple of weeks of a fit of desperation. The deadline was looming and he had to get it done. And I thought I was the only one that did that. More and more I find out I'm more common than anybody realized. We heard the Royal Ballet Sinfonia conducted by Gavin Sutherland. Michael Hurd's Dance Diversions. It's 12:33.
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0: From Franz von Suppé, the overture to another of his operettas. This was a comic opera he wrote, a comic opera in three acts titled Donna Juanita. It was the story of a young French army cadet masquerading as a pretty woman, seducing the dignitaries, rival English and Spanish dignitaries.

dignitaries of a border town under military occupation. The overture to Dona Juanita, performed by the Slovak State Philharmonic Orchestra under the baton of Alfred Walter.

the overture to the comic opera Donna Juanita, with Alfred Walter leading the Slovak State Philharmonic. Three-act comic opera from Franz von Suppé, which is the story of a young French army cadet masquerading as a pretty woman in order to spy. With all of that, it brings us to 12:48, and our final work this hour comes from Johann Strauss Jr. And then I have a couple of bits of women's music for you in the 1 o'clock hour, one from Jesse Montgomery and another from Clara Schumann. To get us there, this is the Telegraphic Dispatches Waltz that Johann Strauss Jr. wrote, inspired by the rapid expansion and wonder of long-distance electric telegraph communication. Johannes Fildner is conducting the Czechoslovak State Philharmonic.

Music from Johann Strauss Jr., The Telegraphic Dispatches Waltz, in honor of the very new at the time, modern long-distance electric telegraph. The Czechoslovak State Philharmonic was conducted by Johannes Filtner. At 1 o'clock, you are listening to 90.3 WHRO-FM Digital Norfolk, 89.9 WHRJ Digital Gloucester Courthouse, and 98.3 WHRF Digital Bellhaven. We have mostly sunny skies in the forecast today, highs near 94 degrees with heat index values as high as 103. Overnight tonight, cloudy with lows around 76 degrees. We have about a 20% chance of some showers and thunderstorms in the overnight hours. Tomorrow, Wednesday, sunny, highs near 92. With, again, about a 20% chance of some showers and thunderstorms in the early to mid-afternoon hours. Those may continue until midnight or so on Wednesday. Partly cloudy skies overnight Wednesday night with lows around 76 degrees. Currently in Norfolk, we have cloudy skies. It is 90 degrees. This is a work from American composer Jessie Montgomery. She wrote it in response to the early COVID-19 pandemic quarantine orders. She explored sadness not as a negative emotion, but rather as a vital part of being human. The work is called Peace, and it features clarinetist Anthony McGill and pianist Gloria Chen. This is the world premiere recording of Jessie Montgomery's Peace.

a lovely introspective work called Peace from Jesse Montgomery, and it featured Anthony McGill clarinet and Gloria Chen piano. That was the world premiere recording of that piece, which Montgomery wrote as an exploration of sadness as a vital part of being human, all inspired by the COVID-19 pandemic. It is 106. Isida Kahneman-Mason is at the piano for our next work. This is the Piano Concerto in A Minor, Opus 7 of Clara Schumann. The work also features the Royal Liverpool Philharmonic, conducted by Holly Matheson. And in the second movement, you'll hear a cello solo. Our soloist is Jonathan Asgard.

0: From a CD devoted to the piano music of Clara Schumann, we heard Isidora Cana Mason at the piano with Clara Schumann's Piano Concerto in A Minor, Opus 7. Holly Matheson led the Royal Liverpool Philharmonic. In the second movement, we did hear a cello solo, and that was performed by Jonathan Asgard. It is 1:28.
1: 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Join Barbara Hamley and an esteemed panel of guests exploring this defining moment in American history and its lasting impact. Another View, live from Fort Monroe, Thursday, August 27th. 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
2: This Wednesday evening at 9 here on WHRO-FM, it's present and past music directors of the Richmond Symphony on A Local Touch, music with a Virginia connection. This is Armand Marsic's Mountain Scenes with Jacques Houtman leading the Lorraine Philharmonic. We'll have present music director Valentina Pileggi with the BBC National Orchestra of Wales in the Symphony No. 3 by Florence Price. And then we'll have the Richmond Symphony and Chorus under Stephen Smith in Ralph Vaughan Williams' Dona Nobis Pacem. We'll round out the program with Gustav Mahler's Das Lied von der Erde, The Song of the Earth, with past music director George Manahan leading the Orchestra of St. Luke's and soloists. Present and past music directors of the Richmond Symphony, Wednesday at 9, A Local Touch. This is Raymond Jones. Be with us.
0: Thank you, Raymond. We are looking forward to that. I have the Sonata for Viola da Gamba and

0: Double Dutch. This is Raymond Jones. Be with us.
1: Thank you, Raymond. We are looking forward to that. I have the Sonata for Viola da Gamba and Harpsichord for you, one of three sonatas composed by Johann Sebastian Bach during his time in Leipzig. This is the first of the three. We'll hear Jaap ter Linden on the Viola da Gamba and Henk Bouwman, Harpsichord.

0: from a set of three sonatas composed by Johann Sebastian Bach for viola da gamba and harpsichord while he was in Leipzig. We heard the sonata number one for viola da gamba and harpsichord in G major, BWV listing 1027, Jaapter Linden on the viola da gamba and Henk Baumann harpsichord. It is 1:44.
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0: Coming up in the 2 o'clock hour, music of Johann Gottlieb Janisch, as well as a very familiar work from Maurice Ravel. Right now, I have music of Jean Sibelius for you, Pohjola's Daughter, composed after the character in the Kalevala. The Kalevala, the Finnish national epic that inspired so much of the writings of Sibelius. Here's a performance from the Iceland Symphony Orchestra conducted by Petri Sakari.

0: Petri Sakari led the Icelandic Symphony Orchestra with Pohjola's Daughter, the Opus 49 of Jean Sibelius, yet another work inspired by the legends of the Kalevala. It is 1:59 here on WHRO-FM. 90.3 WHRO-FM Digital Norfolk, 89.9 WHRJ Digital Gloucester Courthouse, 98.3 WHRF Digital Belhaven.
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0: I hope you can come and enjoy the music. In the forecast, we have sunny skies with highs near 94 degrees, though we do have heat index values today as high as 101. Overnight tonight, we have partly cloudy skies, lows around 75 degrees, and about a 30% chance of showers and thunderstorms overnight. Tomorrow, Wednesday, we have mostly sunny skies, highs near 90, though we do have, again, a chance of some showers and thunderstorms, mainly in the afternoon hours and into the evening. Wednesday night, partly cloudy with lows around 74 degrees.
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0: Starting off the 2 o'clock hour, music of Maurice Ravel, his Bolero, an incredible demonstration of his masterful orchestration. Here is the Chicago Symphony Orchestra conducted by Sir George Schulte.

0: Maurice Ravel's Bolero with the Chicago Symphony Orchestra, conducted by Sir George Schulte. A friend of mine is a percussionist, and he says when he starts that, he just locks in with the, if he's on snare drum, locks in with the conductor and doesn't stop until the conductor stops. It is 2:16 here at WHRO-FM.
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0: I have a quartet for you now from Baroque composer Johann Gottlieb Janitsch, born in what today is Świdnica, Poland. Here is his quartet in G major, performed by the Berlin Baroque Company.

0: The Berlin Baroque Company with the quartet in G major of Johann Gottlieb Janisch. It is 2:28.
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0: When Joanne Folletta was leading the Women's Philharmonic out in San Francisco, they discovered this work from Lili Boulanger. It was the last work that Boulanger wrote. D'une soir triste, of a sad evening. Her handwriting, says Folletta, was almost illegible. She was so sick and her penmanship was very, very weak. They actually worked on it from photocopies of Boulanger's original parts. She said, Folletta said she and the musicians struggled to figure out what the notes were. She said, we were never completely sure, but it was a labor of love for the orchestra to do it. And only in that specialized environment of the Women's Philharmonic could it have happened. Here is the Women's Philharmonic, led by Joanne Folletta, of a sad evening, music of Lili Boulanger.

0: Joanne Valletta conducted the Women's Philharmonic with the final work composed by Lily Boulanger, Du Soir Triste, of a sad evening. Valletta and the musicians of the Women's Philharmonic worked off of photocopies of the original manuscript, which was barely legible. Boulanger was so weak when she was composing that. With all of that, it brings us to 2:41. 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
0: Looking ahead to the 3 o'clock hour, I see music of Doreen Carwithin, some John Knowles Payne, some Franz Joseph Haydn, that and more coming up throughout the afternoon on your Afternoon Classics with Wayla Shambo. She'll be with you starting at 3 o'clock to get us there. A bit of music from Domenico Cimarosa, the Concerto for Two Flutes featuring Jean-Pierre Rampal and Shigenori Kudo on flutes. I'll get it right there. They are joined by the Salzburg Mozarteum Orchestra with Rampal conducting. Thanks so much for listening. Have a wonderful afternoon.

The concerto in G major for two flutes by Italian composer Domenico Cimarosa. Fond memories of playing that with my teacher in high school and also one of my best friends in college. Really fun piece. We heard a great recording there with flutist Jean-Pierre Rampal and Shigenori Kudo with the Salzburg Mozarteum Orchestra. And you're listening to 90.3 WHRO FM Digital Norfolk. 89.9 WHRJ Digital Gloucester Courthouse, 98.3 WHRF Digital Bellhaven, also streaming at WHRO.org. I'm Wayla Shampo. Welcome to our Tuesday Afternoon Classics. And as always, thank you so much for joining me. Let's take a look at the weather. It's another hot and humid day outside. We've got 91 degrees right now. And tonight, lows will be in the mid-70s with a chance of some showers. Highs around 90 tomorrow, a slight chance of a shower or thunderstorm later in the day, and we'll be back up in the mid-90s on Thursday. We've got delays in both directions at the Hampton Roads Bridge Tunnel and at the Monitor Merrimack, some backups as well, especially in the southbound direction there. There is a disabled vehicle in the northbound direction at the Monitor Merrimack Bridge Tunnel, which could be causing some additional slowdowns, and a bridge opening in progress at the James River Bridge. Let's start things off with a little bit of summer traveling. 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It was originally from a documentary sponsored by a British airline intended to entice foreign travelers to come to Great Britain with portraits of some of the sights they could see. Here's the Travel Royal Suite with Gavin Sutherland conducting the BBC Concert Orchestra.

0: The Travel Royal Suite by Doreen Carwithin with the BBC Concert Orchestra conducted by Gavin Sutherland. 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
0: We'll listen next to some music by the American composer John Knowles Payne, his set of 10 sketches titled In the Country, performed here by pianist Denver Oldham.

0: Music by the American composer John Knowles Payne, a set of 10 sketches titled In the Country, taking us from wood notes and wayside flowers through a village dance and a rainy day and ending with Welcome Home. Payne's sketches In the Country, performed there by pianist Denver Oldham. 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
1: Last summer, conductor Neil Venditti led a concert in Istanbul, but not everybody had a good time. A young boy told her he was bored and that he'd rather be anywhere else. What she did next surprised everyone. How Neil Venditti responded to a young critic on the next performance today from 8 p.m.
0: Stay tuned for Performance Today. That's coming up this evening at 7, made possible, as always, by your great support. Looking at traffic, we've got backups in both directions at the Hampton Roads Bridge Tunnel and some delays on the southbound side of the Monitor Merrimack. Other than that, knock on wood, not seeing anything too major out there. See, as soon as I say that, something pops up. We have an accident at the Coleman Bridge, US 17 in York County, that just popped up that has all northbound lanes currently closed. Never jinx it. I need to learn that. We've got temperatures around 90 degrees this afternoon. Overnight lows will be in the mid-70s with a chance of a few showers. Tomorrow, sunny, highs around 90. Again, a slight chance of showers or thunderstorms later in the day. The typical August forecast in these parts. We'll hear some music of Joseph Haydn next. Here's his Symphony No. 47 with the English Concert performing, led by Trevor Pinnock.

0: The Symphony No. 47 in G Major of Joseph Haydn with Trevor Pennock, leading members of the English Concert. 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
0: We'll finish out this hour of Afternoon Classics with music by Antonio Vivaldi. Here's his Violin Concerto in D minor, number 238 in his catalog, with violinist Monica Huggett and the Raglan Baroque Players, led by Nicholas Kramer.

The Violin Concerto in D Minor, RV Listing 238 by Antonio Vivaldi, featuring soloist Monica Huggett, with Nicholas Kramer leading the Raglan Baroque Players. 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I'm Wayla Shambo. Thanks as always for joining me for Afternoon Classics. It's 4 o'clock right now. I'll be with you till 7. Coming up then, we've got Performance Today. A disabled vehicle on the eastbound side of the Hampton Roads Bridge Tunnel with all lanes blocked at our latest update, causing some additional delays there. On top of our usual afternoon volume, we've got our usual congestion on the westbound side of the HRBT and also some backups on the southbound side of the Monitor Merrimack Bridge Tunnel. Checking our railroad crossings, we have one blocked in Norfolk that's been closed for a little over 20 minutes now. That's at Colonial Avenue. And let's see how Chesapeake is doing. A couple blocked in Chesapeake as well at Liberty Street northbound and Freeman Avenue. That's all according to data from Oculus Rail. We've got 91 degrees in Norfolk and Williamsburg right now, 86 on the eastern shore with partly to mostly cloudy skies this afternoon. Overnight lows in the mid-70s with a chance of showers. Tomorrow sunny with highs around 90, and we could see a shower or thunderstorm popping up later in the day. Coming up at 4:30, our composer's datebook, and right now some music by Antonín Dvořák, his Miniatures, performed here by the Prague Virtuosi.

0: The Miniatures by Antonin Dvorak with the Prague Virtuosi performing, bringing us up to 4:15 on this Tuesday. Thank you so much for joining me for our afternoon classics here on WHRO-FM. We've got delays continuing in our usual spots, but looks like that disabled vehicle at the Hampton Roads Bridge Tunnel eastbound has now cleared. Just our usual congestion delays remaining there. Also some backups on the southbound side of the Monitor Merrimack. And an accident, a disabled vehicle in Chesapeake, I-64 near Greenbrier Parkway. We've got two eastbound lanes and the right shoulder closed there.
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2: This Wednesday evening at 9 here on WHRO-FM, it's present and past music directors of the Richmond Symphony on A Local Touch, music with a Virginia connection. This is Armand Marsic's Mountain Scenes with Jacques Houtman leading the Lorraine Philharmonic. We'll have present music director Valentina Pileggi with the BBC National Orchestra of Wales in the Symphony No. 3 by Florence Price. And then we'll have the Richmond Symphony and Chorus under Stephen Smith in Rafe Vaughan Williams' Dona Nobis Pacem. We'll round out the program with Gustav Mahler's Das Lied von der Erde, the Song of the Earth, with past music director George Manahan leading the Orchestra of St. Luke's and soloists. Present and past music directors of the Richmond Symphony, Wednesday at 9, A Local Touch. This is Raymond Jones. Be with us.
0: That's all coming up tomorrow, Wednesday evening at 9 o'clock. Raymond Jones will also be with you tonight at 9 for our Tuesday evening classics. And coming up at 4:30, it's today's Composer's Datebook. Right now, a Sinfonia in G major by the German composer Johann Friedrich Fasch. We'll hear the ensemble Les Amis de Philippe, directed by Ludger Remy.

0: We've been listening to music by the German composer Johann Friedrich Fasch, his Sinfonia in G major with Les Amis de Philippe performing, directed by Ludger Remy. You're listening to WHRO. Thanks as always for joining me for Afternoon Classics. Quick check on traffic. In addition to our usual bridge tunnel delays, we have a disabled vehicle in Chesapeake, I-64 near Greenbrier Parkway that has the eastbound right lane and shoulder closed. Checking rail crossings, we still have one blocked in Norfolk at Colonial Avenue. That's been almost an hour now. We also have a couple more recently blocked in Chesapeake. Those are at Park Avenue, Liberty Street southbound, and Ohio Street, according to data from Oculus Rail. Coming up in just a moment, today's Composer's Datebook.
1: 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Another View, live from Fort Monroe, Thursday, August 27th. 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
2: This is the Composer's Datebook for August 11th. I'm John Burge. As the proverbial saying goes, necessity is the mother of invention. It was frankly a matter of economic necessity that led a 36-year-old Austrian conductor named Clemens Krauss to program an all Johann Strauss concert by the Vienna Philharmonic at the Salzburg Music Festival on today's date in 1929. The festival was established in 1920 with high ideals but insecure funding. To succeed, the festival needed both strong local support and wealthy visitors from abroad. Sometimes it worked, sometimes it didn't. But in 1929, as the festival approached its 10th anniversary, its finances and future seemed uncertain. Now, Clemens Krauss knew that Strauss waltzes were popular with both the natives and the festival's international visitors. So why not offer a whole concert program?

from abroad. Sometimes it worked, sometimes it didn't. But in 1929, as the festival approached its 10th anniversary, its finances and future seemed uncertain. Now, Clemens Krauss knew that Strauss waltzes were popular with both the natives and the festival's international visitors. So why not offer a whole concert program consisting of nothing but the dance music of Johann Strauss? The August 11, 1929 concert proved to be a resounding success, and the idea was repeated at the festival several times over the next decade. Meanwhile, back home in Vienna, Krauss revived the idea of an all-Strauss concert on December 31, 1939. That year-end tradition continues to this day as the Philharmonic presents its annual New Year's concert, broadcast worldwide from the Golden Hall of the Musikverein in Vienna.

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Well, he did occasionally write things that weren't waltzes. That was another type of dance, a gavotte by Johann Strauss II. His Gavotte of the King, performed there by the Czechoslovak State Philharmonic, with Alfred Walter conducting. Next, we'll hear some music of J.S. Bach, as transcribed by Rachmaninoff, a suite from the Partita BWV 1006, originally for violin. And the movements transcribed here are the Prelude, Gavotte, and Gigue. We'll hear them performed by pianist Olga Kern.

Music by J.S. Bach, as transcribed by Rachmaninoff, a suite from the Partita for Violin originally, BWV 1006, performed there by pianist Olga Kern. 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Thank you so much for joining me for today's Afternoon Classics. We have a disabled vehicle in Newport News, I-664 near Terminal Avenue, mile marker 5.5. All southbound lanes are currently closed there. We also have some delays on the southbound side of the Monitor Merrimack Bridge Tunnel and backups in both directions at the Hampton Roads Bridge Tunnel. Checking rail crossings, we have one blocked in Chesapeake at Liberty Street northbound and another at Martin Avenue. And in Norfolk, we still have that crossing blocked at Colonial Avenue, according to data from Oculus Rail. Some music by American composer Florence Price coming up in just a moment. 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

The Andante Cantabile by American composer Florence Price, originally from her String Quartet No. 2, performed there by the Sphinx Virtuosi. It's about 5 minutes until 5 o'clock, and we'll finish out the hour with a little sonata in D major by Italian composer Domenico Scarlatti, performed here by guitarists Julian Gray and Ronald Pearl.

0: music by the Italian Baroque composer Domenico Scarlatti, a sonata in D major, originally for keyboard, transcribed and performed there by the guitar duo of Julian Gray and Ronald Pearl. It's 5 o'clock on this Tuesday, and you're listening to Afternoon Classics, made possible, as always, by your great support. 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We've got our usual backups in both directions at the Hampton Roads Bridge Tunnel and some delays on the southbound side of the Monitor Merrimack Bridge Tunnel. In Newport News, lanes have reopened, but we still have some possible slowdowns due to a disabled vehicle, I-664 southbound near 26th Street. And according to data from Oculus Rail, that rail crossing in Norfolk at Colonial Avenue still remains blocked, and we also have one blocked at Llewellyn and 23rd Street now, which maybe means there's some movement starting to happen. We've got 91 degrees in Norfolk and Williamsburg, 86 on the eastern shore, partly to mostly cloudy skies. Overnight, a chance of showers, lows around 75, highs around 90 tomorrow, sunny skies with a slight chance of a shower or thunderstorm later in the day. Similar weather on Thursday with highs getting back up into the mid-90s.
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0: We'll hear some music next by 19th century Swiss composer Joachim Raff. This is his Romeo and Juliet overture with Francesco Davalos leading the Philharmonia Orchestra.

one of many works inspired by Shakespeare's tragedy. That was the Romeo and Juliet Overture by Swiss composer Joachim Raff, with the Philharmonia Orchestra directed by Francesco Davalos. You're listening to WHRO. Thank you, as always, for joining me. Hope you're having a wonderful Tuesday afternoon. Looking at our rail crossings, we have three blocked in Norfolk right now at Colonial Avenue, Llewellyn and 23rd, and Granby and 23rd, according to data from Oculus Rail. I don't have the data available for the Church Street crossing right now, but it's probably not a bad guess that it might be blocked also, as the trains tend to line up along those four. So might want to check out an alternate route there in Norfolk. Next, some music by the 18th century English composer John Garth, his Cello Concerto No. 4, featuring soloist Richard Tunnicliffe and the Avison Ensemble.

0: music by the English composer John Garth, his cello concerto number 4, featuring soloist Richard Tunnicliffe and members of the Avicen Ensemble. 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

The Hungarian Dance No. 17 from Johannes Brahms, with Maren Alsop conducting the London Philharmonic. It's 5:30 and you're listening to WHRO. Thanks so much for joining me for our afternoon classics. Temperatures around 90 degrees this afternoon. Lows will be in the mid-70s with a chance of showers overnight. Tomorrow, highs around 90 once again, with a possibility of a shower or thunderstorm later in the day. Usual backups continuing at the Hampton Roads Bridge Tunnel in both directions, and delays on the southbound side of the Monitor Merrimack Bridge Tunnel. Looking at our rail crossings, that line of crossings in Norfolk has finally opened up again. Those were at Colonial Avenue, Llewellyn, and Granby Street on 23rd. And we do now have a couple blocked in Chesapeake, however, at Portlock Road East and Westbound. That's all according to data from Oculus Rail. We'll hear some more dances next by the English composer Herbert Howells, his three dances for violin and orchestra, featuring violinist Lydia Mordkovich, with Richard Hickox conducting the London Symphony.

0: a set of three dances for violin and orchestra by the English composer Herbert Howells. We heard violinist Lydia Mordkovich performing with the London Symphony, led by Richard Hickox. In just a moment, a look at what's ahead this evening on Performance Today.
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2: 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A young boy told her he was bored and that he'd rather be anywhere else. What she did next surprised everyone. How Neil Venditti responded to a young critic on the next Performance Today from 8 p.m.
0: 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Right now, we'll hear from the Palladian Ensemble with a trio sonata by Handel, his Opus 2, number 4.

0: Music by Handel, finishing up this hour of Afternoon Classics, his Sonata in F Major, Opus 2, Number 4, with members of the Palladian Ensemble performing.
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0: 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I'm Wayla Shambo. Thank you, as always, for joining me for Afternoon Classics. Taking a look at traffic, delays continue in both directions at the Hampton Roads Bridge Tunnel, and backups continuing as well on the southbound side of the Monitor Merrimack. In Chesapeake, there's an accident, I-64 near Shell Road, that has the eastbound left lane closed. And taking a glance at area rail crossings, looks like they are all clear at the moment, according to data from Oculus Rail. It's been another humid August day outside, and we've still got 90 degrees in Norfolk and Williamsburg right now, 85 on the eastern shore. Overnight lows will be in the mid-70s with a chance of some showers. Tomorrow, sunny, highs around 90, a slight chance of a shower or thunderstorm later in the day. And similar weather expected on Thursday, with temperatures warming up a bit into the mid-90s, highs in the lower 90s expected Friday.
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0: We've got one more hour of music together, then coming up at 7, hope you can stay tuned for performance today. Right now, we'll hear from the Norwegian composer Johan Halvorsen, who lived from the mid-19th to the early 20th century. This is his Suite Ancienne, Ancient or Old Suite, with Nema Järvi conducting the Bergen Philharmonic Orchestra.

0: From the Norwegian composer Johan Halvorsen, we heard the Suite Ancienne, Ancient Suite, with Nema Järvi leading the Bergen Philharmonic Orchestra, and you're tuned to WHRO FM.
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0: Coming up at 7, performance today, then at 9, it's Evening Classics with Raymond Jones. And we'll finish out our program with some Mozart. Here's his Piano Concerto No. 17, featuring soloist Mitsuko Uchida, with Sir Geoffrey Tate leading the English Chamber Orchestra.

0: The Piano Concerto No. 17 of Mozart, finishing up today's afternoon classics. Dame Mitsuko Uchida at the piano with the English Chamber Orchestra, conducted by Sir Geoffrey Tate. This is member-supported 90.3 WHRO FM Digital Norfolk, 89.9 WHRJ Digital Gloucester Courthouse, 98.3 WHRF Digital Belhaven. Tonight, we'll see lows in the mid-70s with a chance of showers. Highs around 90 tomorrow, sunny for most of the day, could see a shower or thunderstorm popping up later on, and highs back up in the mid-90s expected on Thursday. I'm Wayla Shambo. Thanks again for joining me. I'll be back with you tomorrow afternoon at 3. Have a great evening and stay tuned next for Performance Today.
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2: Composer Ferruccio Busoni said that Claude Debussy's Prelude to the Afternoon of a Faun was like a beautiful sunset. It fades as one looks at it. That reminds me of the first time I saw a pointillist painting. Tens of thousands of dots don't make a lot of sense if you stare at them from an inch away. But as you back up a little bit, the painting comes into focus. Which is not to say that Debussy's music doesn't make sense if you look at it too closely, just that it's ephemeral and gossamer. From APM American Public Media, this is Performance Today. I'm Valerie Kaler. On the way, Debussy's beautifully blurry portrait of a forest creature dreaming. In 1915, aghast at the fresh horrors of trench warfare and mechanized battle, Claude Debussy wrote the music we're about to hear. In white and black, ostensibly about the keys of the piano, but also a nod to the beauty that comes from opposites united.

Pianists Kirill Gerstein and Thomas Addis with one movement of In White and Black by Claude Debussy. More from Debussy is on the way. From APM, American Public Media, this is Performance Today. I'm Valerie Kaler, glad to have you along for today's musical adventures and discoveries. Every fall, New York City celebrates the music, art, theater, poetry, dance, and activism of Greenwich Village in a festival called the Village Trip. As you might imagine, the festival is wildly varied in scope, and its incredibly diverse programming reflects the multicultural makeup of the village itself. Last fall, New York-based string quartet Ethel participated in the Village Trip with a performance that featured, quote, a selection of New York City favorites collected through our 27-plus years, music from all over Manhattan and perhaps an outer borough or two. Ethel's concert at St. John's in the Village included a tune written by great jazz bassist Ron Carter, Song for a Friend. Carter wrote it in honor of his father. It's a regular part of gigs he plays with his band, the Ron Carter Nonette, which intriguingly features four cellos along with the more conventional jazz instruments, piano, basses, and drums. Although Carter made his career as a bassist, he came up as a cellist, and he holds a special fondness for it. And, says Ethel co-founder and cellist Dorothy Lawson, he writes for the cello wonderfully. Ron Carter originally wrote his Song for a Friend for that cello quartet in his band. Dorothy Lawson made this arrangement for her band, the string quartet Ethel.

cellist Dorothy Lawson, a founding member of the genre-bending string quartet Ethel, made that arrangement of Song for a Friend by legendary bassist Ron Carter. Lawson was one of four cellos in his jazz combo, the Ron Carter Nonet. And the original version of the tune you just heard was written for that cello quartet. Dorothy Lawson and the rest of her band, Ethel, played that arrangement at a Carnegie Hall party in March of 2025, celebrating Ron Carter's 85th birthday. The rendition we just heard was from last fall's annual The Village Trip Festival, from a performance at St. John's in the Village in New York City. In a moment, in your dreams, Goat Boy. This is Performance Today from APM.

It always makes me smile to watch a cat or a dog fall into a deep sleep. The first thing they do, often, is start running. Paws twitching, breath coming in those cute little snortles. I wonder what they dream about. Do you think cats have flying dreams? Do old dogs dream they're back in obedience school and it's final exam time? Okay, so we'll never know. But it is nice to imagine their dreams are rewarding places, where the couches are yours for the shredding, and the land flows with liver and cream, where the mailmen are slow, and you never run out of expensive shoes to chew on. Paradise for critters. Maybe it's a place where an obnoxious, homely fawn can eat grapes under the shade trees with gorgeous nymphs who'd otherwise run from him in horror. A hard afternoon of chasing and scaring those gals gives way to a delirious dream wherein they finally stop running. Claude Debussy's Prelude to the Afternoon of a Fawn.

is our goat-legged hero, or anti-hero, collapse in exhaustion under a shady tree, all tuckered out from a long day of chasing nymphs. But that sleep ushered him into a most delicious dream, where the wine flowed freely and the nymphs finally stopped running away. Claude Debussy's Prelude to the Afternoon of a Faun. Elizabeth Mann was the flute soloist in that compact version of Debussy's Prelude, an arrangement made by Arnold Schoenberg. Scott Yu led the chamber orchestra in Packard Hall on the campus of Colorado College, part of the Colorado College Summer Music Festival in Colorado Springs. In a moment, a change in perspective leads to a change in perspective. 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

Last summer, conductor Nil Venditti was leading a concert in Istanbul with the CRR Symphony Orchestra. Not everybody in the audience was enjoying themselves. A young boy in elementary school told Venditti that he was bored. The orchestra did not appeal to him. He wanted to be anywhere else. Venditti's response was to invite him up to the podium. She described the power and the magic of sharing music together, having people play for you as their conductor. And as his guide, she helped him lead the orchestra. Initially, he squeezed his eyes shut as the orchestra responded to his gestures. Venditti encouraged him to watch the orchestra responding to him. And in the video on social media, you can see this boy watching the orchestra as the magic unfolds. After the concert, Nil Venditti received a message from the boy's mother. He may have initially been bored and uncomfortable, but he left that concert unable to stop raving about his experience and his plans to study music, all thanks to Nil Venditti's kindness and inclusion. Let's go now to a recent concert in Essen, Germany. Nil Venditti on the podium conducting the Essen Philharmonic Orchestra in the Symphony No. 2 by Louise Ferenc.

Sunny music from French composer Louise Ferenc. Her symphony number 2, written in 1845. We heard it from a concert in Essen, Germany. Conductor Neil Venditti led the Essen Philharmonic Orchestra. Louise Ferenc had already been composing for a few decades, but by 1840, she was in her symphony era. She wrote 3 within that decade, the first one in 1841, and her third and final symphony, number 3, in 1847. All 3 earned great praise from French critics. We just heard the symphony number 2 by Louise Ferenc. It's so nice to hear her music in the concert hall more and more these days. Here on PT, we love and adore the great classical music of the past, and we do our best to recognize that classical music is very much a living art form. So we like to create a mix of evocative music, old and new. Always glad to hear what you think about the new music we feature on PT. 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
3: 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This is Armand Marsic's Mountain Scenes with Jacques Houtman leading the Lorraine Philharmonic. We'll have present music director Valentina Pileggi with the BBC National Orchestra of Wales in the Symphony No. 3 by Florence Price. And then we'll have the Richmond Symphony and Chorus under Stephen Smith in Rafe Vaughan Williams' Dona Nobis Pacem. We'll round out the program with Gustav Mahler's Das Lied von der Erde, the Song of the Earth, with past music director George Manahan leading the Orchestra of St. Luke's and soloists. Present and past music directors of the Richmond Symphony, Wednesday at 9, A Local Touch. This is Raymond Jones. Be with us.
0: If they gave out crowns for tone poems, Richard Strauss might just be king. He was responsible for towering tone poems like Death and Transfiguration and Thus Spake Zarathustra, darkly whimsical tone poems like Till Eulenspiegel's Merry Pranks, epic landscapes a la an Alpine Symphony. But it all started after he read an English play. From APM, American Public Media, this is Performance Today. I'm Valerie Kaler. William Shakespeare wrote of a tale told by an idiot, full of sound and fury, signifying nothing. Three centuries later, Richard Strauss brought his own sound and fury and wrote his very first tone poem, Macbeth. It's on the way this hour. Don Quixote is a fellow who is obsessed with stories of adventure. He starts to fancy himself a knight, and he heads out for his own adventure. Let's hear Georg Telemann's take on Don Quixote.